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1: God is great, and he is greatly to be praised. Hallelujah. Blessed be the Lord who daily loads us with benefits, even the God of our salvation. Kim Harper Johnson with you on this happy Sunday, May 31st. And if it's your birthday, you've been celebrating all day long, I'm going to help you take it a little further with a gift from me to you later this hour. 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

Hallelujah, 940 AM, music of power and praise. Enter into his gates with thanksgiving and into his courts with praise. Hallelujah. Kim Harper Johnson with you. That's me keeping you company on this last Sunday of May 2026. Got Doe Brighter, Lee Williams, and the Spiritual QCs. You didn't have to. Well, it's May 31st. You've been celebrating your birthday today. Oh, well, let me help you take it further. You ready? Happy

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Hi, it's Kim Harford Johnson. Remember, tomorrow morning at 7:25, it's Birthday Shouts. 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
1: When the sun rises, when the sun sets, the Lord's name is to be praised. Come on, let the praise begin. Hallelujah. That's the highest praise on this happy Sunday. Kim Harper Johnson with you. Thanks so much for listening in. We appreciate you, you, and you. Oh, yes, we do. And, of course, got more hits on the way, like this one. Pastor Mike Jr., Turn It Around.
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1: I had fainted unless I had believed to see the goodness of the Lord in the land of the living. Won't he turn it around? I know I got some witnesses on that. I won. To God be the glory. Kim Harper Johnson got the Reverend Luther Barnes, God's grace on the way. Fred Hammond, love never fails. Well, get ready. Dove and Grammy Award winning artist, gospel recording artist Erica Campbell is bringing her talent to TV screens. Yes, next Saturday, as a matter of fact, June 6th at 7 p.m. Central Standard Time. It is a faith-based film for a lifetime. It's called Thou Shall Not Commit Adultery. So yeah, Erica Campbell is starring in this great film. And she stars as Cassie Newton, a woman grappling with the consequences of her actions and the true meaning of faith and forgiveness. Can't wait to see this one. I love Lifetime. And then this one with Erica Campbell. Yes, Saturday, June 6th, 7 p.m. Central Standard Time.
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1: Be thankful unto him. 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Thank you, Jesus. Thank you. I'm Kim Hartford Johnson. Thank you for listening in at home, at work, in your cars, on your radios, and of course on those smart devices with the free, F-R-E-E, the free iHeart

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1: Tomorrow is not promised. Choose the day whom you will serve. As for me and my house, we will serve the Lord. I'm Kim Harper Johnson. Quick shout out. That's what it's all about. Giving honor to whom honor is due, to every First Lady listening in, representing congregations all around the nation. We see you, we honor you, and God bless you for all that you do. All that you do. All right. So every First Lady listening in, thank you so much. We honor you today, giving honor to whom honor is due. Quick shout out. That's what it's all about. Here's Nia Allen.

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1: Seek the Lord while he may be found. Seek him while he is near. Lord, we love you. I'm Kim Harper Johnson. Got Evelyn Tarantine AG, Work It Out. It's a great one. Group Fire, I can count on you. Well, the Essence Festival 2026 taking place in New Orleans, Louisiana. A lot of people will be headed there. A little vacation time. July 3rd through July 5th, that is the 4th of July holiday weekend. And of course, you know, the weekend includes gospel. Yeah. The gospel celebration returns on Sunday, July 5th, featuring acclaimed gospel artists, choirs, and inspirational speakers. So yeah, it is a part. Gospel is a part of the Essence Festival 2026. That's FYI. 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

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Hi, this is Kim Harford Johnson. Wake up tomorrow morning with Sherry Mackey. She has just what you need to start your day off. Right here, WILD AM 940. 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

Hallelujah. 940 WYLD. Rest in the Lord and wait patiently for him. I'm Kim Harper Johnson with you on this happy Sunday. Of course, I'm praying for you and yours. In the mighty and matchless name of Jesus, be healed, be delivered, and be set free. Amen. Here's John P. Key. Jesus is real.

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1: The Lord is our light and our salvation. Whom shall we fear? He is the very strength of our lives. Of whom shall we be afraid? I'm Kim Harper Johnson, got Kiara Kiki Sheard. You don't know. Bishop Larry D. Trotter, it's only a test. Hallelujah. Well, listen, we want to continue to pray for the family of Clarence B. Jones, civil rights lawyer and key advisor to the late Reverend Dr. Martin Luther King Jr. He made the transition at the age of 95. And of course, he helped shape King's monumental I Have a Dream speech. And he was also awarded the Presidential Medal of Freedom by then President Joe Biden in 2024. Clarence B. Jones, a part of history. And certainly we're praying for his family on today. For everyone who is grieving, we're praying for you as well. Jesus is close to the brokenhearted.
2: Offers vary by user.
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1: You won't have to fight this battle, for the battle is not yours. It is the Lord's, and the Lord is strong and mighty in battle, never lost a fight. He's already given us victory. In the name of Jesus. Kim Harper and Johnson with you. Thanks for listening in. Got Mariah Carey and the Clark Sisters, Jesus I Do.

0: Hallelujah 940 WYLD.
1: Thy will be done, Lord, on earth as it is in heaven. Hallelujah. I'm Kim Harper Johnson with you on this happy Sunday. Got Yolanda Adams. Yeah. Anthony Evans, you're not finished.
2: What's up, woman of God?
1: Yeah.
2: Do not look back. Keep moving forward. I want to shout out the What's Up, Woman of God ministry. Do not look back. Keep moving forward. Your better days is ahead of you.
1: 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Thanks for sharing that with us. 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
1: Jesus is our all in all. He is everything that we need. I got it, you got it. In the mighty and matchless name of Jesus. Kim Harper and Johnson with you. Happy Sunday. Got Diedrich Haddon. Yes, he's able.

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1: Whatever you ask God for in prayer, believe that you have received it. Amen. Keep your eyes fixed on Jesus, the author and finisher of our faith. I'm Kim Harper Johnson, got Douglas Miller. My soul has been anchored in the Lord. Ty Tribbett, if he did it before, guess what? 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

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Hi, this is Kim Harford Johnson. 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
1: Oh, magnify the Lord with me. Let us exalt his name together. Come on, let's just praise the Lord. Hallelujah and hallelujah anyhow. I'm Kim Harper Johnson. Got this new one by James Fortune in the room. Yep.

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She has just what you need to start your day off the right way, right here on WYLD AM 940, Music of Power and Praise.

0: Hallelujah, 940 AM WYLD. Overnight shift definitely in full effect. Dr. BJ Holiday moving along. I got JJ Hurston coming up. Also got the Chicago Mass Choir. Fred Hammond is coming up as well. And let me see here. Oh, yeah. By the way, if you would like to hear a song tonight, you can go to the free iHeartRadio app. Hit the talkback mic. And let me know exactly what it is that you want to hear. All right?
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1: 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Forever Jones coming up. 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

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Dr. BJ Holiday cruising along. It is actually June 1st. Lord Jesus. I'm like, where did this time go? Anyway, Britt Jones coming up right now. It's Edwin Hawkins.

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0: 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It is what is known as the word of the day.
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Hallelujah 940 WYLD. As we cruise along on the overnight shift, coming up in a few minutes, we're going to do it. The one and only Riddle of the Night. See if you can get the answer to it, all right?

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2: Well, I had to bring it up to 98. 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Cause whatever you need is over here at the table. 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

0: Hallelujah, 940 WYOD. Yeah, man. Dr. BJ Holiday getting it in. And of course, you know what time it is. It's the SOD for you and me. Scripture of the day with my man, Pastor Michael Franks.
1: Bless you, Dr. Holiday, and bless you too, God's anointed. God's scripture for today is from Matthew, the 6th chapter and the 30th verse. And God wants you to know you mean much more to him. Here's what the word of God says. Wherefore, if God so clothes the grass of the field, which is today is and tomorrow is cast into the oven, shall he not much more clothe you, O ye of little faith? God's anointed. I know we feel overlooked, left out, forsaken, but remember.

0: much more for you. That's your scripture for today. Now have yourself a blessed rest of the day.
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Moving along, it is the overnight shift for this Monday. It is actually June 1st. Wow. This year is like flying by. Anyway, Rick and Dylan coming up. But right now, here's music from Greg O'Quinn, because I told the storm.

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1: Moving along on the overnight shift, Dr. PJ Holiday. Yolanda Adams is coming up, and it is now time for me to repeat the riddle again. Here's the riddle. You see a boat filled with people. 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

0: Hallelujah 940 WYLD. It's your boy, Dr. BJ Holiday. Don't forget to tune in this morning at 7:15 as Sherry Mackey brings you the morning prayer. So join us and start your day by going to God in prayer with the early morning praise party and Sherry Mackey on Hallelujah 940.
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1: Dr. Vijay, Holiday Cruising Along. It is what is known as the Overnight Shift. I've got music coming up from Charlie Wilson. Also got Harvey Watkins Jr. Anita Wilson is coming up as well. And it is now time for my dad joke of the day. So, here we go. Question is, what did the bossy man do when he walked into the bar? What did the bossy man do when he walked into the bar?

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The Bishop Hezekiah Walker kicking off the party, your early morning praise party with me, your girl, Sherry Mackey, on a marvelous Monday, a family day. Gather your family and your friends around the radio station and let's kick off the party. Here's the Chicago Mass Choir as we kick off this June Black Music Month.

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0: Yes, it is a marvelous Monday, a family day, the first day of Black Music Month, and we got a chance for you to win $2,500. 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Baby, I love being a blessing to our hallelujah listeners. Hey, we're getting happy with your testimonies. We're going to celebrate you with your birthday, your anniversary shouts when you call 844-885-9425. That's 844-885-9425. Also, great news for our teens when it comes to them keeping it moving and staying healthy this summer. And as you travel, I need you to watch out for the bats and the Ebola. I'll tell you what I'm talking about coming up. We're going to go to God in prayer. In entertainment news, it's Black Music Month, and I'll share something special that's coming up. And we got new babies in Tinseltown. We're going to test your biblical knowledge with the Bible Challenge question of the day. We're going to take a reflection of today in African-American history. I call it Black Facts. And today's word, the blessing beyond what money can buy. Hello, somebody. And then, baby, we talked about if you won a large sum of money, what you would do with it. Baby, y'all had a lot to say about that, and I'm going to play it back in Hot Topics. Then I got a little Sherryism, a little wisdom I've learned along the way. What we have on the radio is a party with you in mind. Your early morning praise party with me, your girl, Sherry Mackey. Good morning.
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1: It's your early morning praise party. I am Sherry Mackey, and I got a question. Are you ready for the summer? Are you ready for the good times? Are you ready for the S-U-M-M-E-R-S? Summer. Why did I add an S on there? Anyway, y'all remember that movie. Anyway, well, oftentimes in the summer, kids are at home and they are chilling, eating up everything, eating up all the groceries, but they're not getting in exercise oftentimes. Well, Planet Fitness is once again offering teens the chance to work out for free throughout the summer at its lake locations nationwide. The annual High School Summer Pass program gives teens 14 to 19 access to fitness equipment and classes at no cost. Company officials say the initiative is designed to promote healthy habits and wellness during the summer months. Registration is now open with the program running through the summer season at participating gyms. So, parents, you got a 14 to 19-year-old, take them on over to the local Planet Fitness and let them get their workout on. Can y'all think I could pass for 15, 16? I was going for 25, but I'm going to see if I can lower that a little bit. They said, nope. Stick and Stay coming up. Are you ready for holiday travel, baby? You got to protect yourself from the bats and the Ebola. I'll tell you about that coming up. It's your early morning praise party. I am Sherry Mackey. Good morning.
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0: 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Praising on this first day of June, we are the party. Your early morning praise party with me, your girl, Sherry Mackey, and you are amazing. Hallelujah, listeners. Well, of course, when you come to the summer, you got family vacations and all of that planned. Well, as you are planning, there are a few things that you need to be mindful of. The CDC says bat-related rabies exposures are rising nationwide. Health officials say bat-related rabies activity is popping up in several states. There's been outbreaks from New York to Indiana to California and a number of other states. Officials warn bat bites are very small and could be missed. Health officials say anyone who wakes up to a bat in the room to get checked out by a doctor. You wake up to a bat in your room? Baby, no. Rabies can be fatal, but early treatment is key. A bat in the room? Baby, if you got bats, sign me up for no. Now, speaking of New York, you can add New York's JFK International to the list of U.S. airports designated as entry points for passengers arriving from African countries impacted by Ebola. The CDC is still allowing some people from the Congo, South Sudan, and Uganda, where Ebola is spreading unchecked, to enter the USA, but only at four designated sites. JFK joins Dulles in Virginia, Hartsfield-Jackson in Atlanta, and George Bush Intercontinental in Houston. Today, Secretary of State Marco Rubio said we cannot and will not allow any case of Ebola to come into the United States. He says there'll be enhanced Ebola screenings at those airports that include a questionnaire about travel history and any symptoms, a temperature check, and observations for signs of illness. Just a little news I thought that you could use as you're preparing for summer travel. I got to check out what my connecting flights are. Oh, Lord, maybe I'll just take a straight flight. Anyway, it's your early morning praise party. The phone lines are now open. 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

0: for. 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
1: 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That number is 844-885-9425. That's 844-885-9425. It's your early morning praise party. I am Sherry Mackey. Good morning.

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Erica Campbell, trust and obey. You're inside your early morning praise party with me, your girl, Sherry Mackey. You're 7.5 minutes away from your morning prayer. Here's Yolanda Adams.

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1: Good morning, good morning, good morning. I am Sherry Mackey, and it's time for us to go to God in prayer. And as always, I invite you to join along with us in prayer. And today we're just praying, Lord, keep me, keep my family. Heavenly Father, today we come before you with humble hearts and one sincere request. Lord, keep me and keep my family. Keep us when life feels uncertain. Keep us, God, when danger is near and when we don't even recognize it. Keep us in our coming in and our going out. Keep us covered by your mercy, surrounded by your peace, and sustained by your grace. Father, we thank you because we know there have been days you protected us and we didn't even know it. There were situations we never saw, burdens you carry, and dangers you blocked. And for every unseen blessing and every hidden act of protection, we say thank you, Lord. Lord, keep our minds in a world full of worry, fear, and pressure. Guard our thoughts. Protect us from anxiety, hopelessness, and anything that steals our peace. Let our minds be anchored in truth, faith, and confidence in you. Father, keep our hearts. Keep us from bitterness. Keep us from unforgiveness and discouragement. 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Even through disappointments, keep our hearts soft and our faith strong. 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Where there's been hurt, bring healing. Where there's been distance, God, you bring restoration. Teach us to love one another well and to extend grace quickly. Father, keep our health. 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God, be our sustainer through every season. Lord, keep us spiritually. 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When we become tired, renew our strength, renew our faith. 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And Father, if we ever wander away from you, keep us and call us back to you. If we ever become overwhelmed, keep holding us up. 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
0: Happy birthday! Happy anniversary to everyone celebrating on this first day of June, kicking off Black Music Month. Miss Val Byrne, happy birthday, TT, from Stephen, and especially Dolores Pittman. Happy birthday, Val Byrne. Lady Jewel DeLoach, I call her my Jewel. Happy birthday from your husband at preaching, Pastor Charles DeLoach. I'm so proud of you, graduate Lady Jewel DeLoach. My cousin Brooks Green sucks. My cousin Carl Green. Happy birthday to you both from the entire Green family. Andrea Rue, happy birthday. The beautiful shop dress and modeling, Patsy Riddle. Jessica Golden Moore, Lillian Walker, Felicia Haynes, Deacon Wilson, Keisha Big Fine. 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
3: Hi, I want to say happy 18th birthday to my niece, Ayana Glenn. 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
4: Hi, my name is Tina Ward. 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
6: 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Love you.
7: Good morning. We would like to wish a special belated happy birthday to our cousin, Kathy Denman, on Friday, Elder George Anderson on Sunday, and on today, a very special happy 16th birthday to our great nephew, Princeton Coney, listening in Connersville, Indiana, from the Hughes family and Holy Faith.
0: Of course, you guys are celebrities. You're joined by Academy Award-winning actor Morgan Freeman, who's $89 million baby, Shawshank Redemption, Glory, Bruce Almighty, Evan Almighty, Along Came a Spider, Now You See Me, Olympus Has Fallen. I loved him as the principal on Lean On Me. Mr. Clark, Mr. Clark, get those chains off them doors. I love me some Morgan Freeman. Actor, comedian Mark Cooper. Hanging with Mr. Cooper, he's 66. Model Heidi Klum is 53. And NBAer Nick Young, 41. Happy birthday, everybody. It is your early morning praise party. I am Sherry Mackey. Good morning.
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9: 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First Amendment, Second Amendment, stoners, people named Chet, mamas, yo mama, my mama, all mamas in general. And last but not least, white people.
12: 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Rated R. Under 17, not admitted without parent.
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0: 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What are you happy about?
1: 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Well, I just would like to

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1: It's your early morning praise party. I am Sherry Mackey. It is time for a bit of entertainment news. Well, in entertainment news, the NPR Tiny Desk and BET are teaming up for Black Music Month this month with a lineup that pays homage to BET's legacy. The series features a diverse range of artists that include gospel legend Fred Hammond, Bow Wow, and Floyd Tree are also going to be a part of this. This collaboration celebrates the cultural impact of BET and the artists. It is introduced to generations of Black music fans. The lineup showcases a variety of genres, highlighting the influence of Black music in the industry. The series will be released throughout June, honoring the significance of Black Music Month. Come through, Fred Hammond. I hear you, sir. Also, babies in Tinseltown. Baby on board for newlyweds Jesse Williams and Alejandra Oneva. Alejandra subtly debuted her baby bump on Instagram last week, which featured the Grey's Anatomy star and dad-to-be. You know, they had a surprise wedding. And now they say, surprise, we're also having a baby. Well, congratulations. Also making news on this family day.

Kenny Lattimore and Judge Faith Jenkins welcome their second child, Roman Robert Lattimore, over Memorial Day weekend. Both mom and son are doing well, with the couple sharing the joy on Instagram. The couple had announced the pregnancy on Mother's Day and expressed their excitement for the new addition to their family. Congratulations, congratulations, congratulations. Hey, that's what's making entertainment news on a family day. Your early morning praise party with me, your girl, Sherry Mack.

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I am Sherry Mackey, sending love out to Mr. Matthew Lee. Thank you so much for listening to the party. Stick and stay, family. We're going to test your biblical knowledge with the Bible Challenge Question of the Day, less than 8 minutes away, right now, Lamar Campbell in the

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1: It's your early morning praise party. I am Sherry Mackey. It's time to give you the answer for the Bible challenge question of the day. All right, y'all, this was open for the entire family. Everybody. From the category laughers and dancers. I asked the question, what tribe took wives from among the dancers at Shiloh? If you said it was the tribe of Benjamin, survey says and the Bible confirms, ding, ding, ding, ding, ding, ding, ding, you'd be absolutely correct. You'd read about that in Judges 21, 20 and 23. The Israelite elders advised the remaining men of Benjamin to ambush the annual dancing festival at Shiloh to kidnap wives for themselves. See, this loophole allowed the elders to bypass their oath of not giving their daughters to Benjamin while keeping the tribe from dying out. Because the Israelite army swore a curse against anyone who gave their daughter to the men of Benjamin, the community faced a crisis of an extinct tribe. So to solve this without breaking their oath, they orchestrated this mass kidnapping. Baby, this was a hot mess, but I guess it worked. When the young unmarried women came out to dance during their annual festival, baby, the Benjaminites were hiding, child, over in the bushes. And they came out, grabbed those women, and carried them off to become their wives. They stole them some wives. What kind of foolishness? I'm just saying. Hey, that's your Bible challenge question and answer of the party. Your early morning praise party with me, your girl, Sherry Mackey.
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0: Your inspiration station, Hallelujah 940 AM WYLD. It's your early morning praise party. I am Sherry Mackey, and it's time, y'all, for a history lesson. It's time for Black Facts, National History, World History. On your early morning praise party. Let's grab those calendars, roll them back to June 1st, 1843. Preacher, abolitionist, speaker, and women's right advocate Sojourner Truth, born Isabella Bumfrey, began her journey to help escaped blacks find housing and work in the North. Ain't I a woman? Ha! In 1920, W.E.B. Du Bois, activist, author, and educator, received the 6th NAACP Spingarn Medal for founding the Pan-African Congress. In 1937, award-winning, acclaimed acting legend Morgan Freeman was born in Memphis, Tennessee. His movies include The Shawshank Redemption, Seven, Bruce Almighty, The Bucket List, Now You See Me, Glory, Million Dollar Baby, Olympus Has Fallen, the cult classic Lean On Me, and Driving Miss Daisy. Cha, if Miss Daisy didn't give him a hard time.
1: Where are you going?
2: Take him to the store, ma'am, like you said.
1: Well, why didn't you turn on Highland Avenue?
2: Big Wiggly ain't on Highland Avenue.
1: I know where it is, and I want to go the way I always go, on Highland Avenue.
2: But that's three blocks out the way, Miss
1: Daisy. Go back this minute.
2: Well, I can't turn around now.
1: Go back, I said. I've been driving to the Piggly Wiggly since they put it up and opened it for business.
2: Yeah,
1: this isn't the way.
2: Yes, ma'am.
1: Go back. Go back this minute.
2: Miss Daisy, look. Yonder the Piggly Wiggly. See?
1: Get ready to turn.
2: Yes.
0: Ooh, Miss Daisy, do her way, baby. And he was just trying to do his job. She was giving him a hard time. And, of course, y'all remember, Lean On Me.
3: They used to call me Crazy Joe, but now they can call me Batman. I got thugs, drug dealers, and deviants of all kinds trying to get into my school.
4: You might be what? I don't know.
5: Are you crazy? Are you nuts?
3: I got all day, Chief Gaines. How much time do you have?
0: That is definitely a cult classic. On this date in 1941, the 758th Tank Battalion, the first black tank battalion, was activated. In 1973, WGPR became the first television station owned by African Americans given a permit to operate. In 1977, the American Heritage Magazine published the oldest identifiable photographs of African slaves. And finally, on this date in 1995, Esther Silver Parker became the first black president of the AT&T Foundation. There you have it. That's a look. That's a reflection of today in African-American history. I call it Black Facts. Remember, if you don't know your history, you're doomed to allow it to repeat itself. And in many cases, you won't realize just how powerful you can become. It's your early morning praise party. I am Sherry Mackey. Good morning.
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music of power and praise. Hallelujah 940 WYLD. Classic from Douglas Miller, My Soul Has Been Anchored. Sending love out to Chef Godfrey Morgan. I've been following him on YouTube. Y'all, that food looks so good. And how did you carve that watermelon that way? I'm just asking. You're inside the party. Your early morning praise party with me, your girl, Sherry Mackey. Right now, enjoy Chantel Norman Beatty.

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1: It's music from Byron Cage, and I will bless the Lord at all times. Happy Monday to you and yours. I'm Tracy Bethay. Still to come, Tamala Mann. Here's Fred Hammond. We'll let the praise begin.

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0: 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Hey, it's Tracy Bethay, and wake up tomorrow morning with Sherry Mackey. She has just what you need to start your day off right here on WYLD AM 940, Music of Power and Praise.
1: Hallelujah. Hallelujah. You know, when I think about it, I started in the church as a little girl, 7 years old, and grandmother used to take me to church back in Tulsa, Oklahoma, and I used to sing for the Lord, and I used to sing in the adult choir, and I loved the Lord with all my heart. By the time I was 9 years old, I was gung-ho, and my grandmother even said to me one day, she said, you know, baby, God's going to use you one day. And I didn't know what she meant, but I knew I liked the sound of God using me. By the time I was 11 years old, my mother and father and my five brothers and my little sister, we moved from Tulsa to California. My dad's job has transferred him out here. And by the time I was 12 years old, I found myself in the nightclubs in Los Angeles. My mom and dad used to go to the clubs on the weekends. They didn't know the Lord Jesus. And grandma wasn't around anymore, so we just quit going to church. Was in the nightclubs at 12 years old, and that was the worst place and the last place I needed to be. But I had a praying grandmother. By the time I was 13 years old, I had recorded my first single and began to open up for people like Stevie Wonder and Aretha Franklin, B.B. King and Bill Cosby. And I remember opening up for him one time, and things began to happen. Hallelujah. Things begin to happen all around me. The devil had a trap set. He was going to set me up because, see, I liked it. I liked the money. I was making a lot of money. And I liked the glamour. And I liked the applause because that said, I love you. We all want to be loved. Hallelujah. I didn't know that Jesus loved me. I didn't know it then. When I was 16 years old, I had a baby out of wedlock, and by the time I was 17 years old, I left home and joined the cast of Hair, and I began to travel all across the country. I was making more money than my mom and dad put together by then, and things were looking pretty good. Then I was introduced to marijuana. Devil had a trap set. Next thing I know, it was pills. Pills to get up in the morning and pills to go to bed at night. Then it was the alcohol. And then I became very promiscuous and ran around with a lot of people I had no business being with. And one day I was introduced to cocaine. And I know that all drugs are a spirit. This cocaine became my best friend. And I began to hang out with the devil, and I did everything that I was big and bad enough to do. And I'm not glorifying him. I'm just letting him know that I don't belong to you. Hallelujah. I've been set free. Hallelujah. Glory to God. I went on for about 12 years of my life, and I traveled with people, and I worked with Chaka Khan and Rufus, and I worked with Captain and Tennille and all the people in the studios, and I was good at my job, and I was quick, and I could demand double, triple scale, and I went to work, and I was high every day.

One time when I was in Houston, Texas, I met a man there, and I was getting ready to go on the road with Chaka Khan, and there was a group going on the road with us, Heatwave, and they had a man working with them, and he was doing their lights, and I didn't know this, but I met him on the road, and he was a nice guy, and you never would know it to look at him, but he was also, not only was a light director, but he was a cocaine dealer. See, devil knows how to really do it. So we began to be friends, and we began to date, and I began to get all the cocaine I wanted for free. How many of you know it wasn't for free? But we came home, me and this young man, and we began to live together, and he was still selling drugs, and I began to make drops for him. I was dropping off cocaine and making a lot of foolish turns in my life, and my life began to do this spiral, downward spiral. I was going to hell. One night as I was getting loaded, I began to pass out, and my head hit the wall. And I began to slide down the wall, and as I came to, all of my bodily fluids were doing their own thing, and I was dying.

0: wasn't a couple of days later that I was watching Christian television. And Grandma tells me she was laying on her face during this time, and she had been fasting for 2 weeks and just calling on the name of Jesus. Save my granddaughter. Save my granddaughter, Jesus. I watched Christian TV one night, and it was as if God himself said, that's enough. And he rebuked the devil from me long enough for me to make an intelligent decision. And I said, Jesus, I know you're real. If you'll just take all of this away from me, take all of the drugs, take them away, I'm tired. And I want you to know that instantly I was set free. Instantly I was delivered. Hallelujah. Glory. Hallelujah. Hallelujah. This was on a Friday night. And I want you to know that not only did God save and deliver me and set me free, but he saved that drug dealer, and he's my husband tonight, James Boyd. Hallelujah. Hey, he comes by here. Hearing. Yes, he does. Glory.
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1: That's Pastor Tim Rogers, who recently had an amazing conference in his church where he pastors in Blytheville, Arkansas. Had Bishop Paulus Morton down there, as well as Ja'Kalen Carr. It was a great time indeed. I'm Tracy Bethay. Here's E.J. Fields with Mercy Endureth.

0: Wild for Jesus with Hallelujah 940 AM WYLD. It's music from E.J. Fields. The song says, Mercy Endureth. I'm Tracy Bethay, glad to be in your company on this beautifully blessed Monday, first day of June. As a matter of fact, if we look at the national calendar on today, June 1st, today is National Game Show Day. I used to watch a lot of game shows back in the day. I don't get to watch much, but what I usually see is Family Feud on the TV. Baby, Steve Harvey is Family Feuding up, so I guess Family Feud. Yeah, today is National Game Show Day. It's also National Say Something Nice Day. How about that? Yeah, try that on today. Say something nice to a coworker or someone. You know, you're passing by at the grocery store, at the gas pump. We all at the gas pump, right? Yeah. And I know that's not a time, but yeah, just look over and say, it's a nice shirt you got on. So, you know, something to take your mind off of it, okay? Get that gas. But today is National Say Something Nice Day. Listen, on the way, we're jamming more of your favorite gospel hits.
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1: I remember vividly Marvin Sapp was in the studio and I asked him about this song and he said, Tracy, that song wasn't even intended to be on the album. It almost didn't make it. Wow. And it was one of his biggest songs. Yes. Never would have made it. I'm Tracy Bethay, glad to be in your company. Here's music from the Winans. It's a classic. The question is...

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1: This was a big song, Kirk Franklin and God's Property with Love. I'm Tracy Bethay, glad to be in your company. Here is Mariah Carey and the Clark Sisters and Jesus I Do.

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1: Oh, that's music from Mariah Carey along with the Clark Sisters and Jesus, I Do. I'm Tracy Bethay, glad to be in your company, and I am excited. Why? Because today we kicked off the 250,000 USA getaway. We want to know, where some place here in the United States, some landmark, some museum, some stadium that you would love to visit and hang out? Well, you do know that America is turning 250 years old. We're celebrating our 250th birthday. And so you get the present, your chance at $2,500 to explore America. 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
1: Oh, yes, you do. I know, yes, I do. Sometimes you just have to encourage yourself in the Lord. That's Donald Lawrence, Tri-City Singers, and Sherry Jones-Moffitt on lead vocals. I'm Tracy Bethay, glad to be in your company. Got that Lisa Knowles-Smith and the Brown Singers on the way. Here's music from Virtue and Get Ready.

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Hey, it's Tracy Bethay, and remember, tomorrow morning at 7:25, it's your birthday shout-outs. 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
1: Oh, that's Kenny Lewis, and yes, he has. God's been good to me. Got the gospel truth and gospel news, honey, coming up next with the Mississippi Mass Choir. But first, here's Nia Allen and Lord.

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1: You ready? Oh, it's time for the gospel truth in gospel news, honey, with two-time Stellar Award winner Tracy Bethay.
0: Today in the gospel truth and gospel news, honey, Malico Music Group announces the release of He Reigns. It's the latest single from the Mississippi Mass Choir's award-winning album, We Still Believe. Written by David Curry Jr., the choir's co-founder and minister of music, the song captures the choir's signature power and praise that has defined its legacy for decades. He Reigns stands as a bold declaration of Jesus' sovereign rule, inviting listeners everywhere to lift their voices in worship. The Mississippi Mass Choir remains a pillar of gospel music after 37 years of ministry and performance. Founded to preserve and elevate the rich tradition of choir-driven gospel music, the ensemble has earned widespread acclaim for its dynamic recordings and live performances. It is the new single from the Mississippi Mass Choir, He Reigns, and it's available now on all digital platforms, and there's an official music video to accompany. I'm Tracy Bethay, and that's a look at the gospel truth and gospel news, honey.
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1: Oh, to become what God has desired me to be. My. That's Manifest from Jonathan Nelson. I'm Tracy Bethay. Glad to be in your company. Here's Marvin Sapp and I Believe.

life as a believer. When you're going to question if God is really on your side. And the reason why you're questioning it is because of the simple fact it seems like the devil is hitting you with everything that he can possibly throw at you. But you need to understand something, beloved. You need to remember that the only reason why you're in that position now is because God had ordered your steps. And the only reason why the devil is hitting you like he's hitting you is

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Hey, it's Tracy Bethay. 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
1: It's Yolanda Adams, and yes, Lord, to your will. Yes, Lord, to your way. I'm Tracy Bethay. Glad to be in your company. Here's music from Josh Copeland and Nobody But.

0: Hallelujah, 9:40 a.m.
1: Ah, that's music from Josh Copeland and Nobody But Jesus. Nobody But Jesus. I'm Tracy Bethay, glad to be in your company on this beautiful Monday. And today kicked off our 250,000 USA getaway. And what we're doing is we're trying to hear from you. We want to know, as America celebrates its 250th birthday, where in these United States would you like to go? What city? You know, is it the Carolinas, New York, Dallas, Texas? I don't know. Las Vegas, maybe? It could be going home to your hometown and putting together a good family reunion. We just want you to win. So this is what happens. You listen up Monday through Friday between 8 a.m. and 5 p.m. When you hear your keyword or that keyword at the top of the hour, you enter it on this station's website for your chance at $2,500 for you to just go and explore your particular city or state. Yeah. Talk back to me on the talkback mic right about now. Yeah. Let me know where you would go. All right? Yeah. So keep listening because another keyword is coming up around the 2 o'clock hour.
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2: 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And last but not least, white people.
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Oh, what a beautiful message from the Clark sisters. Blessed and highly favored. I'm Tracy Bethay, glad to be in your company. Let's head to the Windy City. Here's the Chicago Mass Choir.

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1: It's music from Jonathan McReynolds along with Jamal Roberts, and song says, still, he loves us in spite of us. Thank you, Lord. I'm Tracy Bethay, glad to be in your company. And there are some making the case that a four-day work week in an effort to battle obesity. Yeah, researchers at the European Congress on Obesity and Instable, they find countries with more working hours over a course of a year have higher obesity rates. Study shows a reduction of working hours by just 1% will result in a slight decrease in obesity rates. Wow. So, James Reeves with the 4-Day Work Week Foundation, he says, listen, chopping off that extra day could reduce Britain's obesity levels by giving people the time they need to get rid of the bad habits and make healthier choices. Yeah, what do you think about that? They're saying longer work hours is tied to obesity. Well, got to be careful of that. We know that as we get older, we become more wiser about, you know, filling our bodies. So yeah, be mindful of that. They're looking to do a 4-day work week. What? I'm for it. All right, still to come. Music on the way from, what we got? Oh, yeah, the Canton Spirituals. Got some Lee Williams, Shirley Caesar, and the latest single from James Fortune in the room.
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Hey, I'm Tracy Bethay, and tomorrow morning at 7:45, let's get happy with Sherry Mackey. 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
1: It's music from Shirley Caesar and Anthony Hamilton. It's all right. It's okay. I'm Tracy Bethay. It's James Fortune and In the Room.

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1: It's music from James Fortune in the room. You got to get in the room. I'm Tracy Bethay, glad to be in your company. Listen, thanks so much for hanging out with me on today, on this first day of June 2026. Yeah, I pray that something was said or played to uplift your spirits, to keep you happy and smiling. Listen, just to make it through this day, we take it day by day, month by month. Today's inspirational quote says, every pain gives us a lesson, and every lesson changes a person. I can agree with that. Yeah, you let that minister to your hearts. And thanks so much for listening. Now keep listening. We've got more of your favorite gospel hits on the way, but you've got another chance to get this $2,500 in our 250K USA giveaway. Now, don't forget to talk back to me and let me know. I want to know, yeah, where would you like to go in the USA to splurge a little bit on $2,500, that favorite city that you've always wanted to go to and visit? Yeah, talk back to me in the talk back mic. You may hear yourself tomorrow on the radio.
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1: Go ahead and take that leap. You've overcome some great challenges. Sometimes you didn't know how you was going to make it, how you was going to pay that bill, how you was going to get through after being laid off. But hey, you got through it. Come on and take that leap. It's a leap of faith. I'm Sonya Blakey. Happy Monday. Happy June. Yeah, first day. Coming up, we got Tamela Mann. Live, breathe, fight. Let's do Walter Hawkins. Be grateful.

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1: Gotta give thanks. Somebody says when you give thanks, it makes room for more. It's what we're called to do. Give thanks in all circumstances. Right now, it's PJ Morton. Mercy.

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1: 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You did it! And we want to say congratulations. 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

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It's Sonia Blakey. Tune in tomorrow morning at 7:15 as Sherry Mackey brings you the morning prayer. Join us as we start your day going before the throne of grace with Sherry Mackey of your early morning praise party on Hallelujah 940 WYLD. Ooh.

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1: 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Here it is, Mariah Carey, Jesus I Do.

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1: Coming up, we got Lisa Knowles Smith with Promises. We'll do Donald Lawrence, The Gift, Tamela Mann, Take Me to the Kang. I'm Sonya Blakey. It's also an opportunity for you to shed some light on a graduate 2026. Maybe it was high school. Maybe it was eighth grade. Maybe it was undergrad. All of it.

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It's Sonia Blakey. We appreciate you for listening at work. And Miss Tracy Bethay is happy to keep you inspired and uplifted on the job in the middays. 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
1: Come on, I'm blessed. What does the saying say? 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I'm too blessed to be stressed. Hallelujah. Right now, it's Pastor Mike Jr. Turn it around, God.
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Hallelujah 940 WYLD. It's Sonya Blakey. Remember, tomorrow morning at 7:25, it's birthday shouts. 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
0: anew. 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I'm travailing.

940 WYLD. Believing for the manifestation. Come on, stay in prayer, stay in worship, stay in the word. It shall come to pass. Right now, new music from Mia Allen. Lord, I love you.

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